0: Country Nights Live. It's Bev Rainey and Keith Urban hanging with us. We were just talking about this. I got to see your show. It was a really intimate show the other night. And all the Yacht Rock songs, one after another. You just, I mean, I think I understand why you called the album Flow State after watching you up there on that stage.
1: Thank you. It was so
0: much fun.
1: Yeah, it was really fun for us too, yeah.
0: So why did you call the album Flow State? What's the meaning behind that for you?
1: Well, I didn't plan on making a Yacht Rock record. That's the first thing. That just kind of happened organically. It was, I went in and recorded a couple of songs just for fun in my studio, and that just kept growing and growing. And before I knew it, I went, I think I'm making a whole album of Yacht Rock covers, which never in a million years occurred to me to do. And so by the time I got to the end of the record, I thought, well, I need a title for the album. And yes, the songs fit into a category called Yacht Rock, but they really suit so many environments. So I was trying to find a title that really captured what it is. And I talk a lot about being on stage and being in the flow state. Mm-hmm. On stage is always the goal. And you can't make yourself get into the flow state. You've just got to remove everything that's in the way of it, because you're always in it. You just need to get rid of everything that's not it, and there it's there. And so the title just seemed to fit these songs perfectly.
0: That's a good point. Once you get rid of the noise, you were already in existence right there the entire time. You just have to realize that, huh?
1: Yeah, a lot of the things that we're looking for, we can't find them because you can't look for them. You already have them. You just need to get rid of everything that's not it.
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Something special lined up for you this week. We are revisiting a bunch of conversations that we've had with all of your favorite country artists so far this year. More with Keith Urban coming up right after Luke Bryan. Here's Country and She Knows It.

0: The four-time Grammy winner with that signature country sound we all know, Keith Urban, is on the show.
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2: Tell me about Michael McDonald. I'm a huge Doobie Brothers fan, so how'd you get into it with him? Was that the first song that you did, and then everything came from that?
3: Or
2: did
3: that guy? I've never met him before.
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3: The whole thing was, I tell you, this whole record just took on a life of its own. It was insane. I mean, by the time we'd finished the album and I turned it in to the label and it was done, my manager said to me, maybe Graf, you could do a song with like Michael McDonald. And I went, well, it's weird that you say that because we wrote the song 6 years ago called We Go Back. Me and Breland and Sam Sumser, Sean Small, the four of us wrote this song, which is kind of a yacht rock vibe, and, you know, 6 years ago. And when we wrote the song, we imagined Michael McDonald singing the chorus, and we wrote the chorus inspired by Michael McDonald melodically. Never in a million years thinking one day the song would find its way to Michael and he would end up singing the chorus of this song. So it was actually the very last song that we did for the record.
2: Really?
3: Yeah.
2: Oh, that's the cherry on top, let me tell you. My heart smiled so big when I heard that song start, and I was like, is this what I think it is? Yeah, it sure is.
3: Oh, great.
2: And it was just such a perfect song together.
3: Thank you.
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talk to Keith Urban about Yacht Rock. And if you want to find out what he had to say to me, stick around. That's two songs away. Here's Thomas Rhett and Jordan Davis with Ain't a Bad Life. This is Country Nights Live. 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
3: 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I don't know. There's nothing yacht about it, you know. But the songs have a vibe, I think, a vibe that seems to fit into that area. I mean, it doesn't have to be nautical-themed songs, obviously, like Sailing by Christopher Cross or something.
2: Right, right.
3: 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It makes you feel good. It's just a big exhale.
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New music on the way from Luke Bryan, and he's teasing it on social media. I've heard a whole bunch of them. Went over to his house and hung out the other day and was just jamming. And I was like, man, it's going to be a good future for us at Luke Bryan. Just bangers. Here's Love You, Miss You, Mean It.

I talked to Keith Urban about his new album that's yacht rock. It's perfect for summer. It's called Flow State. Hear what he had to say coming up in two songs. Let's get one of the most requested songs of the night here for you. Zella Langley, Choosing Texas. This is Country Nights Live.

0: The hit maker behind so many of our favorite country songs, and now it looks like it's going to be yacht rock songs we love too. Keith Urban is on the show.
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2: Some of the songs were just so stripped back and just kind of authentic, and you could just feel how easy they were. Were they really that easy to go in and record? Just kind of let it go and just be?
3: Yeah, that was super. There was nothing. I never found anything complicated, or I mean the only complicated thing was the guitar riff intro of We Go Back and having to figure out how to play and sing simultaneously. That was the most complicated part of doing that live, you know. But everything, I mean, the songs are so well written, and they're really beautifully arranged, so they took their time on those things back in the day when they were making those records, you know, when Ambrosia was making How Much I Feel, or Player was doing Baby Come Back. I mean, they took time making those records, and I think that's why they've stood the test of time.
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0: slides up the charts that we're going to play. Yeah, his latest single, Russell Dickerson, has got some faves that were number ones of his.
1: Yours is still my baby child. You know, that's my first love. Yeah, it's always special just to see how far we've come, you know? Like, that's what this... I got a little ticket right there, which is... Admit, it's like the old... It's just a little... This is our used to be our meet and greet tickets. Just those little paper. And I found an old bag of them. It was like we set up in our van and trailer, like Christmas lights, and like five people would buy a little meet and greet ticket, a little acoustic in the trailer. And I was like, just always remember like where you came from. And that's what yours is to me. Just like, look how far we've come.
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I chatted with Keith Urban on his song selection whenever he's doing albums. Find out what he had to say right after this. It's Bailey Zimmerman's Chevy Silverado.

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1: 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You hit a ball in the gap, run. 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

Megan Maroney was just on the show with us last week. If you missed any of it, you can check out the video on our socials. With Bev Rainey is how you find us. 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Here's Medicine.

Kane Brown's going to be coming on the show with us really soon. I always learn something from him, whether it's diet, exercise, like the point of life. Not kidding. Like, we talk about all kinds of stuff. I can't wait. Here's Woman. Hey,

0: He's got a new yacht rock album, and it's called Flow State. Keith Urban is hanging with us.
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3: 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And then when we did Magnet and Steel, there was nobody else in my mind who could nail that part. And it's a really important part because it's not really a backing vocal part. It's a call and response. I mean, no different to singing The Fighter with Carrie Underwood, where you're going to sing back and forth to each other. You know, they had to sing the first line of the chorus, and I sing the second, they sing the third, I sing the fourth. So it was crucial having LBT on the record, and I was thrilled they wanted to do it.
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0: Did you know that Riley Green uses his boots as like decoration at his house?
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0: I kind of like that. 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It's called Think As You Drunk. 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

I chatted with Keith Urban about sequencing his new Yacht Rock album called Flow State. You want to find out what he had to say? That's coming up in two songs. Right now, Bailey Zimmerman. Here's Religiously.

0: the chart-topping artist who's been redefining country music for over two decades. 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
2: Okay, so in my experience, when you put on an album like this, traditionally you start with the first song and you don't hit stop. You don't skip. You do it in the right way, just front to back. Do you want people to listen to it like that, or do you want them to pick out their favorite songs for whatever mood they're in?
3: Whatever they want.
2: Yeah.
3: I mean, I made the record that I unexpectedly wanted to make. I had no idea I wanted to make this record. Apparently I did. And sequencing was really fun. I love sequencing records because it's a gig, right? It's a gig. It's like I know how I want to open the show. I know how I want to close it. And then I figure out everything in between and trying to make it where the goal, I think the goal always is like you hear three or four songs. My favorite albums all do this. You hear like two or three songs and you're like, okay, that's enough now. Well, after the next song, we'll go to another album, and then the fourth song hits and you go, oh, that feels good. All right, after this one. And then the fifth song hits and you go, okay, after this one. And then before you know it, you've heard the whole album. All my favorite albums have that ability to keep me staying with it to the end.
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Hardy wrote this one. It's Eric Church, Morgan Wallen, and Tim McGraw on it with them. I mean, talk about powerhouse names all on one song. Check it out. It's called MacArthur.

It's the perfect summer album. I chatted with Keith Urban about his Flow State album. That's Yacht Rock, y'all. More of that coming up in two songs. Here's Zach Topps, South of Sanity. Playing.

0: He's a global country superstar with that unmistakable voice and energy. Keith Urban's on the show.
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2: You nailed it. 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
2: 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Wait, I want to hear that one again. Oh, and I realized I had done exactly that.
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2: exactly
3: great. That's great. Thank you.

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Luke Combs has been tearing it up overseas, just selling out one show after another. Thomas Rhett joined him. I mean, country is worldwide. Here's B Bayou.

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Special lineup this week. I've been playing you throughout the night and throughout the rest of the week some of my favorite conversations with some of your favorite country artists. We were hearing from Keith Urban earlier. More with Megan Maroney coming up

0: She's an artist turning honest songwriting into major momentum. 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
0: Cloud Nine. Let's talk about the album for just a second. Wow, breaking records. I mean, right out of the gate, breaking records. Yeah. Congratulations.
2: Thank you so much. That's another one of those pinch me moments when I hoped that my fans would like it a lot, but when it went number one, we definitely celebrated.
0: Were you actually going to call the album Medicine to begin with and then decided to call it Cloud Nine?
2: Yeah, I thought that like Medicine, MM3, yeah. Megan Maroney, 3 M's, like, okay, genius. I thought that would be good. But then when I wrote songs, you know, I had like Table for Two, and then I wrote Cloud Nine, and there was like that like softer element. I was like, oh, I should call it Cloud Nine. And I immediately envisioned the tour, like what you see online is like what I had in my brain when I was like, Cloud Nine versus Medicine. So, like, Medicine kind of capped my like creativity. Like, I had a vision for that, but it wasn't like a whole world. And I felt like Cloud Nine, I could build a whole world around.
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1: I gotta say, Brantley Gilbert, the concert I went to of his the other day, there were motorcycles, Nitro Circus, like flying over the stage over our heads. It was insane. It's bottoms up. See?

Got to get Chase Matthew on the show. I got his phone number. I need to just text him and say, yo, dude, get in here. Here's Darlin' on Country Nights Live. Why is he-

I chatted with Megan Maroney last week about fans camping out to get tickets for her shows and just like, I mean, how far she's come. Here's what she had to say coming up in two songs. Right now, it's Morgan Wallen. People have been camping out for him for a while now. Here's Wasted on You.

0: She quickly became an absolute fan favorite in the country genre. 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
2: You've got people camping out, like old school camping out, in order to get tickets to your concerts, and then they're just selling out within seconds. What's that like for you to find out, like, people are living outside on the street to see you in concert?
3: That commitment is impressive. The passion is impressive. I think it makes me happy to see how much people care about coming to the show, because I think not only do they connect with the lyrics and it's like the soundtrack of their everyday lives, but they want to like experience it in person. I always say my fans and my concerts, even for me, like bring the album to life, because to sing these songs and these like words that like cut so deep, when you have a room full of 15,000 people singing with you, it like brings a new life to the songs. You know what I mean? Like, if we're in medicine and there's 15,000 people feeling sassy, it's like, this is my like new favorite song. And if it's Wedding Dress and like you look around and you're not the only person crying, it like is like, wait, okay, I don't feel alone. And this is like actually super healing. And I love this song more now because I got to experience it live with a bunch of people who feel the same way as me.
2: Yeah.
3: 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That's what I say.
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Country Nights Live. I'm Bev Rainey, and as always, a big thank you for being a part of the Country Nights family. Big thanks to our producer, Justin Reimer. Always working so hard. I don't know if y'all know it or not, but he is the only person I see visually while I do the show through a window. He's making funny faces at me now. Here's Hudson Westbrook.

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I did not know this was history. I just thought he was in a Kidz Bop music video. No, he's the first country star to be in a Kidz Bop music video, which I believe they filmed at the Grand Ole Opry. It was to their song, too. It's Russell Dickerson, Happen to Me, on the Overnight Ride.

0: My brain is forever altered because I entered this one space. My name is Justin. This is the Overnight Ride. For the first time in my life, in 35 years, I went inside Hobby Lobby. I was out with friends this weekend, and they're really into crafts, and they said, let's stop at Hobby Lobby. And I'm driving, and I said, I've never been inside a Hobby Lobby. And they looked at me like I was insane. Who hasn't been inside a Hobby Lobby? Well, it's me. This was a rather large Hobby Lobby, I think. It was like the size of a Walmart. I don't know if it was, but to me it was. And I walked around, and I took in the sights and the sounds. And I wrote a list of the five things that I saw at my first time at Hobby Lobby that have forever changed my brain, altered the way I think. Here we go. Number five, there was a neon Highland cow painting, the fluffy cows. Why was it neon? Why not? Number four, a cat in a three-piece suit smoking a pipe with a frame around it. It was like an old historic painting, but it was a cat, again, in a three-piece suit smoking a pipe. Number four, went to the beads section, cheeseburger beads. Don't know when you're going to need them. Don't know why you'd want them, but I kind of respect it. Number two, the football section, rather large because football's almost here, which, thank God. Football helmet-shaped sponges. Now, why do we need these? They were not of high quality. I guess if you're just really having a party and you want people to do the dishes before they leave, you buy the football helmet-shaped sponge. The number one thing I saw at Hobby Lobby, the first time I've ever been there, that altered the way I think, is a Hello Kitty razor kit to shave your legs. I have no comment on that. It existed. Don't act like I'm crazy. So if you've never been to a Hobby Lobby, take notes, because there's some weird stuff in there.
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My name is Justin. This is The Overnight Ride. Not only is it a good song, decent pickup line. I haven't tried it, but I'm trusting Cole Goodwin. Cole Goodwin, howdy on The Overnight Ride.

feels like we are entering album announcement mode for Jordan Davis, because brand new song will be out this Friday, and we know he's putting the finishing touches. Album number 4.

We've talked a lot about how Ella Langley's beer is out on the 13th of this week, the Dandelion Honey Kolsch. So what pairs well with Dandelion Honey? Toast, biscuits, pancakes, and yogurt. Beer in the morning is what I feel like they're hinting at. And then she'll have an energy drink to keep you up for the rest of the day. Ella, loving life again on the overnight ride.

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This past weekend, Kane Brown gave a full performance of a new song that I believe is out at the end of this month, beginning of next month, with Shania Twain. KB Woman on the Overnight Ride.

Hippie Mae, Lainey Wilson's dog, out on the road with her. On her tour bus, on the outside, you know it's Lainey's bus. There's a neon sign of Hippie Mae. His phone, keys, wallet with John Mayer on the overnight ride.

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This is how we get bigger seats on planes. They don't know what's coming. My name's Justin. This is the Overnight Ride. Jetstar Air is planning to charge you to use their overhead bins in their planes starting in February. There's no way that I'm paying an extra $17 to use the overhead bins. What do you do? What do? We wear all of our clothes on the plane. And then people start doing that. Then they're forced to make the seats bigger. This will backfire if we stick to our plan.

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1: At least that is my theory. My name is Justin. This is The Overnight Ride. Two things. Nothing better than quitting a crappy job. Second thing, not much better than a fro-po, a frozen pizza. I adore a frozen pizza. I love a well-made pizza from a pizzeria, but something about a frozen pizza just hits. The whole apartment or house smells like the frozen pizza. The crust rises, you take it out of the oven, and you enjoy it on the couch. It is fresh, it is delicious, and it is pretty cheap. Now, what do those two have to do with each other? Quitting your job and a fresh frozen pizza, a fro-po. There's a Texas woman who opened her Red Baron pizza box, which is good, and the most frugal one. And there was a frowning pepperoni face left by one of the workers. She put a video up. The pepperoni was a frowny face, a sad face. Red Baron was like, hey, DM us. We need to chat. I'm hoping this is how the person quit. What better retribution? I'm not saying that Red Baron working there is crappy. What I'm saying is, if they were to leave and they didn't love their job, what better way to get back at the company than making one of the world's happiest pizzas, a pepperoni pizza, a frowny face? What a way to go. I'm kind of jealous if they did quit. This is the way they exited.
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Mega Maroney Medicine on the overnight ride. You can catch me on Instagram, Justin Off Air. Why? Well, this week I will be dyeing my Mega Maroney shirt for her concert, a white Carhartt shirt, pink, and just put up a new video. I cleaned the chairs in the studio, and it's so gross. But if you enjoy satisfying videos, that is one for you. Justin Off Air.

Only Ian Munsick can get away with this, but it's very cool looking. I'm Justin. It's the Overnight Ride. We are on the road to The Mountain Goat, his brand new album. He just revealed what the vinyl will look like. The actual vinyl is white with like pink and purple in it. And he said, looks like Fun Dip. We're getting creative. We have like Realtree camo vinyl and now Fun Dip vinyl. Ian Munsick and Love is Blind.

0: Now, the favorite part of our week where we recklessly speculate. My name is Justin. This is the Overnight Ride. And guess what we're going to speculate about? Florida Georgia Line and the reunion. So, they get back together at CMA Fest. There's a whole bunch of smoke. We finally see the fire a couple months later. Tyler Hubbard says we're going to play a couple shows in 2027. I haven't confirmed this, but I've seen it floating around the internet that he was at a festival of some sort this past weekend, and he said they're going to play a whole bunch of shows in 2027. I first thought, you know, maybe we'll get 10 to 12 shows, big venues, stacked lineup. I think we're getting more than that. I've confirmed none of this. I'm not sure who I can text this late, but I've seen it floating around. If it's floating around, we're saying there's smoke, there's fire. Full-blown tour might be happening for FGL.
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Very insightful from Russell Dickerson. He has a partnership with Hershey's. He's making s'mores with his wife, Kaylee. She wants to know if you're team toasty marshmallow or gooey marshmallow. And he says, gooey. Because good things, they take time.

I could read you all these records because there's a new one every single day. But no, Morgan Wallen, Ella Langley, their song I Can't Love You Anymore, gave Morgan his 22nd number one single. This one's going to be there too. Here's Been By Now.

There was no master plan. I'm Justin. It's the overnight ride. Feels kind of weird for Kenny Chesney because the show's dialed in. The tour is dialed in. The Sphere was dialed in. Brand new album. Silver Sands Marina. Says there was no master plan. The songs felt like they needed to be together. They made the album out September 25th. It's Kenny and Carry On the Overnight Ride. She

0: Every time there's a story like this, we have to talk about it. My name's Justin. This is the Overnight Ride. Two guys, they're scuba divers. They decide to go down to a shipwreck in the English Channel. 162-year-old shipwreck. What do they find? Guinness bottles. 162-year-old Guinness bottles. Printed on them. Guinness Extra Stout London. Now, one of the guys admits he's not a fan of the Guinness, but they're curious. And they say it may be drinkable. If this seawater didn't get through the corks, because they corked bottles back then, could be drinkable. So they take the bottles, they send it off to a microbiologist. Says there's always a chance that we can recover the complete DNA and do a small rebrew of the exact beer that was found in the 1860s. So it could be collectible Guinness, a fine beer. Again, they both said they're not huge fans, but they probably drink this because it's a cool discovery. Now, why do we always have to talk about this? About a year ago, there was a story of archaeologists who had dug up a site, and they thought they hit gold. Whiskey bottles, old whiskey bottles, corked. They looked incredible. They're like, we're going to sell these for millions of dollars. They send them off to be tested to see if they are drinkable. Not whiskey in the bottle. Pee from whoever was there before. They bottled up their pee and they left it behind when they passed away, and that was in the archaeological site. That's all we always have to talk about this, because there is a chance for disappointment in the Guinness. Might be what's left over after you drink the Guinness.
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My name's Justin. 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Tyler Hans playing festivals this past weekend. If you see him at a festival, he may interview your dog. That's exactly what he did. Tyler Nance keeps me sane on The Overnight Ride.

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1: He's a ranch hand in a pinch, man. 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
1: August 13th, the brand new Madden, the NFL football game, is out. 80 songs featured on the soundtrack. It's every genre. Ella Langley and Luke Combs gonna be on there. Here's Luke, Be By You, on the Overnight Ride. Kinda like

You may feel a little aged when I say this, but Luke Bryan celebrating something massive this week. 15 years since Tailgates and Tan Lines came out. Country Girl, I Don't Want This Night to End, Drunk on You, Kiss Tomorrow Goodbye. Too Damn Young was on there, too. Here's Country and She Knows It. Luke Bryan on the Overnight Ride.

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Seems like every 2 or 3 weeks, either Morgan Wallen or Ella Langley are the number one song on country radio. 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No shock. 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It's I Can't Love You Anymore on the Overnight Ride.

Quickly and fastly approaching some brand new Kane Brown music. Of course, Woman going for number one in just a couple weeks. Over the weekend, played a show, said the album is going to have some old school sounding songs, some country songs, maybe one hip hop in there. And then he played the Shania Twain inspired, I guess would be the right words, song, which I believe comes out very, very soon. Maybe by the end of this month. It's KB and Backseat Driver.

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My name's Justin. This is the Overnight Ride. Monday was the first official full day of my mom's retirement. Congratulations to her. So she sent me the dinner that she cooked her and my dad. She's like, I'm very proud of this. And I said, wow, looks great. And then she just replied with the word steak and hasn't texted me since. So apparently retirement's going well. Our only contact has been a picture of steak and the word steak. Happy retirement, Mom.

0: don't think this is speculation. I just think this is what's happening. My name's Justin. This is The Overnight Ride. That's Luke Combs. Days like these, there's a mysterious countdown on Luke Combs HQ. People are freaking out. What is coming from Luke Combs? Well, no, on August 13th, LukeCombs.com, and there's a video. And in the video, there's a case and his bootlegger's logo, which is his face, is a skull with a beard and a hat. A lot of people are commenting on the video and saying online that this is going to be a live album. It probably won't be right now. Maybe eventually from the My Kind of Saturday Night Tour. Takes a while to mix all the shows together, etc. Recut things. The tour just ended a week ago. There's other people in the comments, and I instantly thought this, because if you slow the video down, it looks like trading cards. And Luke has Combs cards, where he's really getting into sports cards. Now there's cards for everything. Literally everything. There's historical ones. I feel like you can get Ben Franklin's glasses on a card. I think we're getting official Luke Combs trading cards, which would then open the door for other country acts to get on this, which will then open the door for me to get into it and then buy sports cards again and then spend all my money. Nothing is hotter right now than sports cards. I mean, they are everywhere. People are making money on it. So I believe on the 13th, we're getting Luke Combs trading cards and then eventually a live album.
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2: 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Thank you for being part of our family.
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17: 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And there is perhaps no movement more fundamental than walking. It reinforces the alignment, stability, and coordinated muscle activation that supports how your body moves, whether you're doing strenuous exercise or simply going about your daily life. This is according to Dana Santis, a strength and conditioning specialist. Even though you walk every day, Dana does say you can make small adjustments to immediately improve your walking mechanics. So, keep your rib cage, stacked over your pelvis. Avoid leaning over or arching your lower back. Allow your arms to swing naturally in coordination with your legs. Keep your gaze forward, your jaw relaxed, and then just breathe in through your nose and out through your mouth. I'm Dr. Sanjay Gupta, helping you live a better life.
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Another day and another Shane prophetism. He says, if you want to keep your woman happy and keep your biscuit buttered, you see a roadside flower stand, stop, get the flowers and bring them on home. Shane Prophet, long live country on the overnight ride.

Now that we know Riley Green is locked in for two seasons of The Voice, season 30 and 31, which is going to be Celebrity The Voice or The Voice Celebrity, is it going to be celebrities who can actually sing or ones who can? That's what I want to see. After they did away with the bad American Idol auditions, we need to see some bad voice auditions. It's Riley, I think, is you drunk?

I'm Justin. This is the Overnight Ride. Raylan James heading out on his first headlining tour this fall. Crowdsourcing the tour stops. Wants to know where he should play. It's water at a wedding on the Overnight Ride.

0: 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In the weeks to follow, the 2 weeks after that, we'll have Kane Brown and Carly Pearce, respectfully. Does that mean in that order? Respectfully means in that order in this case.
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Trey Penley, family man on the overnight ride. My name's Justin. You can always find me on Instagram, Justin Off Air. Yesterday's show talked about cleaning the chairs here in the studio. We edited the video. It is up online. I'm a little ashamed that I sat on this chair every night, not knowing how gross it was. If you like any type of cleaning video, this one's for you.

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Good morning, good evening, whatever time of day it is for you. Always happy that you are here. My name is Justin. This is the Overnight Ride. Refully skipped my normal Monday day shopping trip. Grabbed whatever I had left for dinner here. What does it look like? The spread. Donut holes and cheese sticks. I'm on the toddler diet. It's a new fad.

0: back.
1: I had to put something in my calendar. Not to remind me that it's important, to remind me not to freak out. My name's Justin. It's the Overnight Ride. If you're up this hour, I'm up this hour, working these hours. We have weird days. Late afternoon is sometimes early morning for us. So I get on my elevator to come into work tonight, and they put up community notifications in there. Like there was a pool party, food trucks, whatever. Today we have this, and this is why I put it in my calendar. Not to do it, just to make sure I don't freak out. Floating sound bath and breathwork session. August 13th at 6:30 p.m. Okay? Which is like a weird time of day for me. Grab your swimsuit, yoga mat, meet us at the pool. Join in for some relaxing evening sound bath work. I take a picture. I zoom in because you can't zoom in on paper. What I find is floating mattresses in a pool, people laying on them with blindfolds and covers over them. Imagine. It's the middle of your day. You're just trying to get stuff done. Maybe you're taking a nap like I do, and you look out the window, and the pool is full of people on air mattresses, blindfolded, with blankets on. You'd freak out, too. It is very overstimulating. I'm curious to see what it actually looks like, but I wanted to remind myself not to have a breakdown because my bedroom looks right over the pool in the middle of my weird hourly day. I kind of want to try it. I don't trust the mattresses. They'll probably fold in half for me, so I'm just going to stare at the people.
2: Be right back.
3: 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Thank you for being part of our family.
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Brandon Lake back in the rehearsal space, rehearsing some new unreleased music for some shows coming up. Does that mean some more country music as well? Maybe. Brandon Lake, Cody Johnson, and When a Cowboy Prays. Hangs

I get confused on the certifications. I'm slowly learning them. But Jason Aldean presented two new certifications for My Kind of Party, the album. My Kind of Party, the song. The song, 5 times platinum. The party, the album, 6 times platinum, which means that's 11 million units sold between the two. It's anytime soon on the Overnight Ride.

There's two things I appreciate in this world the most. A nice waffle at a hotel continental breakfast and a good pun. And Chase Matthew, bringing us the pun, revealed that he purchased his forever property and named it Chase and Acres. 10 out of 10. Lauren Elena, Chase Matthew, it's All My Exes on the Overnight Ride. Another

0: Overnight Ride. The Overnight Ride. 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

Not only is Sam Elliott's incredible voice on the new Shaboozy album, The Outlaw Sherry Lee and Other Western Tales, Jamie Foxx is on there as well. We're all over the board. Kevin Powers, Shaboozy, it's Move On the Overnight Ride.

My name is Justin. This is the Overnight Ride, and tonight's Tucker Wetmore's social media comment of the night comes from Ember Langley. Remember, it's a public forum, so I can read these on the air, for his new Wrangler collaboration. He is in Wrangler jeans, just to make you aware. She comments, "How many times can I watch this?" She's probably all the views. There's a lot of views on here. Talking 3-2-1 on the Overnight Ride.

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0: Yeah, I knew it too. I knew it. I knew you. Taylor Swift right here, 99.7 KBCY. Kelly J, and welcome to Tuesday. Yeah, you never know. Right. And see what's coming up on the show this morning. Meta CEO Mark Zuckerberg is coming under fire because his super yacht refused to come to the aid of a boat that was under distress. Jetstar, budget airline in Australia, is making headlines for being the first airline to charge passengers for using the overhead compartments. Well, as long as you don't, charge for the flow of oxygen. In case something goes wrong, I guess you're all right, right? Iran has issued a list of new demands in order to fully open up the Strait of Hormuz. Well, how that is going to go over. New labor statistics show that 38% of Americans are not participating in the labor force. Two former NBA players, Royce White and Cantor Freedom, have declared themselves eligible for the WNBA draft. In an effort to push back against the WNBA's transgender policy, the men are claiming to identify as women. A new study shows that dogs react positively when a human begins smiling at them. Well, sure they do. They like that. Brad Pitt is no longer sober, revealing in a recent interview, "I got back off the wagon." The latest fashion trend sees more men carrying purses. Nah, I think I'm good. A man with a hatchet was seen fighting a man with a machete in a parking lot in Florida. We kind of talked about that yesterday. And what are we celebrating today? Today is Mountain Day. Wow. Play in the Sand Day, National Face Mask Day, and it's Hip Hop Day. All right, well, there you go. We're going to celebrate all that and more coming up on the show this morning.
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0: think he's you drunk. Mr. Riley Green, Kelly J, 6:21 in the morning time. How is you? Hope you're having a wonderful day out there. By golly, well, let me see here. It says a growing number of millennials are embracing platonic co-parenting. In some cases, it's single parents who have split from their spouses and are moving in together to raise their children under one roof because, you know, saving money. It's all moms instead of communes. Remember, you know, we used to have a bunch of communes, you know, and they're calling it momunes. And some other people are choosing to have children with friends or like-minded people without any romantic relationship involved. Co-parenting apps are taking off, too. They help connect people interested in starting families with platonic partners. So there you go. Single people moving in together, raise their kids together. Not a commune, but a momune. A lot of people are saying the lack of romance actually makes parenting and household decisions way less complicated. Well, certainly not the standard. Well, today. never know, do we? How about this? Under stupid criminal part, a mother in Colorado named Amanda wanted to take a photo of her son Colton on the first day of fifth grade, but he was throwing a fit and refused, so Amanda turned to the police for help. She saw a cop on the way to school, told him about the situation, and the officer turned on his lights and arrested Colton. He even put him in handcuffs and informed him that refusing your mom on the first day of school pictures is, in fact, against the law. CBS Colorado says they're trying to confirm which state statute was cited at the offense, but whether booking photos are allowed in the school's yearbook. But they're being playful, of course. He won't actually be taken to the clink. That said, Amanda did get some awesome back-to-school photos of Colton being arrested. Maybe the lesson Colton learned will help with the fifth graders out there. Just take a quick photo and save yourself from being a criminal. Yeah, well, there you go, right there. There's your stupid crap.
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2: 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Just play the game one way. You hit a ball in the gap, run. Boom, coming in hot.
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1: 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That ain't creepy at all, is it?

0: Yeah, just love you like you mean it, right there, Kelsey Ballerini. It's 99.7 KBCY. Kelly J, 20 minutes away from 7 o'clock. Hope you're having a wonderful, wonderful Tuesday. Let's check out some weird news. Super easy to find most of the time. New York woman recently chased her runaway Kia Soul on a public road. Oh, that sucks when a car gets away from you. Yeah. Clip shows the Kia crossing a median and rolling into a ditch. The woman ran after it and almost reaches it, but fails to, well, she fell to the ground. No word on how the car got away from her. Sounds like it was running, maybe, and just knocked it in drive by accident or something. I don't know. Kentucky recently welcomed a Z-Donk named Ella. Ella is the first Z-Donk born at the Wright Farms. Her zebra mom had a, well, period of 13 months to have the little one, and the Z-Donk is a cross between a zebra and a donkey. 17-year-old recently took his driver's test in a $3 million Bugatti. Wow. The teen named Matt barely passed, by the way. His examiner said you only got one good marking. Your accelerating at one point was a little jerky, but other than that, I guess you passed. Well, that's not great things for the road, is it? Charles Schwartzel was recently golfing in a professional tournament in New Jersey when a fish ate his ball. Did you see that? Schwartzel hit a drive that landed on the green, but ended up in the nearby water because it kind of backed up a little bit. Anyway, a fish jumped on the ball and ate it. Schwartzel was given a one-stroke penalty on that one. Australia police recently swarmed an area after they received a call about a body found in an abandoned suitcase. A caller said the suitcase contained a woman's remains. Anyway, the police moved in, opened up the suitcase, and found an adult doll. They posted following forensic examinations, confirmed the item located in the bag was a lifelike doll wearing clothing, hair, and nose piercings. And finally, Arkansas high school football player recently found a 2-foot cottonmouth snake inside his helmet during practice. He had taken his helmet off. They were all doing some running drills and such. Anyway, went to go pick his helmet back up. There was a snake in there, a cottonmouth. It was removed and relocated to a forested area away from the school. The players were shocked and in disbelief. Well, yeah. It'll be the last time I walk over to my helmet and just put it back on, I guess.
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0: 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I swear, girl, you could have anyone you choose. 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
2: Well, did y'all hear about how they used that AI to make new viruses? Big whoop. I've been making new viruses since Kid Rock was in diapers. One time I got gas station sushi but didn't have nothing to eat it with, so I just used some acrylic nails I found at the bottom of my purse. A couple days later, I got symptoms nobody's ever had before, to the point where even the CDC called wanting to know where I'd been, and I said, honey, an easier question to answer is, where haven't I been? They still ain't sure what I contracted, but they think it's got something to do with the mixture of nail glue, listeria, and my pre-existing gout. Okay, y'all, I gotta go. I got a Groupon for a root canal, and today's the last day.
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Morning, everybody. 8 minutes away from 7 o'clock. Kelly J, just hanging out there with you. 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Well, here we go. 7-Up is changing its recipe under front page news this morning. The new recipe is lime first and brighter with a crisper, more refreshing taste. The ingredients stay the same and except for 5 fewer milligrams of potassium. Anyway, the new 7-Up will roll out mid-August. 7-Up hasn't had a recipe change in 10 years. Remember in the 80s when they changed the Coke recipe? Remember that? Boosted sales. Everybody, you know, asked them to switch it back. They did that. So, and then everybody went, hey, was that a publicity kind of stunt thing? Or did they really want to change the recipe? We'll never know. John Hamm is expecting his first child. The couple tied the knot in Big Sur, California. A giant hairball the size of a car will roll through the streets in New York this week. The stunt is a promotion by K18, saying the event promotes the Future IQ Hair Longevity Serum. Taylor Farms is recalling a dozen jalapeno items, including salsas and guac, because of the salmonella concerns. The CDC linked the jalapenos to illnesses. Taylor Farms says it's no longer using jalapenos from a Mexico farmer tied to the recall. It'd be two different things in Mexico. Got everybody sick, right? Lettuce and now jalapenos. Anyway, stores affected were Walmart, Target, Whole Foods stores, Trader Joe's. A Taco Bell customer recently ordered 3 tacos and a drink 15 minutes before the restaurant closed. The Taco Bell employee asked, hey, do you like your food floor seasoned? He says, I drove off and ate the food. Now I'm wondering why he said that. Yeah, I'd be wondering that myself. A Florida woman is suing Aldi in a slip and fall lawsuit. Carol Kellogg says she slipped on produce. She claims it was left on the floor. Now, Aldi is denying the allegations and says Kellogg is partly to blame. They say she was the sole contributor of her own injuries by failing to exercise reasonable care and observe her surroundings. The alleged condition on the floor was open and obvious to all customers at the store. Kellogg is seeking more than $50,000 in damages. And Jetstar, we didn't mention this earlier, is going to start charging passengers to use the overhead bins. That's kind of different. $17 fee applies to carry-on bags and starts in February. Under the plan, overhead bags may weigh up to 22 pounds. A purse, laptop bag, or small backpack.

0: bag can stay underneath the seat in front of you for free. Well, this depends on how you want to sneak in the plane, right? Well, you never know. There's your front page news.
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0: Yeah, I was just a kid myself, John Morgan. It's right here at 99.7 KBCY. We're at 9 minutes after 7 o'clock, 7:09. Kelly J, good morning to you. Welcome to the Big O Tuesday. Hope you're having a wonderful, wonderful day. 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Get after that right there. Well, what was you going to see? What we're going to celebrate for today is National Panini Day, National Sons and Daughters Day. That's a good one right there. National Raspberry Tart Day, National Presidential Joke Day, Play in the Sand Day, National Face Mask Day, National Hip Hop Day. How about this? Celebrations-wise, we got 1856 Anthony Haas patented the accordion. Hell, you can blame Anthony for that, right? Alcatraz received his first prisoners way back in 1934. Well, today in 1980, Johnny Cash sang a duet of Jackson with Miss Piggy on The Muppet Show. 1984, Ray Parker Jr.'s Ghostbusters hit number one. About the Mall of America opened up in 1992, the French police evacuated the Eiffel Tower after a shirtless man was seen climbing the landmark. That was 2024. The world's first roller rink opened up in Rhode Island today, 1866. In 1929, Babe Ruth became the first pro baseball player to hit 500 home runs. And in 1966, the last Beatles concert in the U.S. began. Last concert tour, maybe I'll say it like that. And let me see what birthday cakes we got going on today. Country star Priscilla Block is 31. Chris Hemsworth is 43. Viola Davis is 61. And Apple founder Steve Wozniak is 76. There you are right there. There's your celebrations.
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2: 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Do you know how to put on your pants and tie your own shoes? Well, that's a start. But we want to hear about your skills and not about how you played clarinet in the junior high marching band. We just care that you march into work on time. She also keeps calling you Sweetums. Is that your professional name? Plus, your mom seems to know a lot about what salary you should be making. She's a strong negotiator. Maybe we should hire her instead. She's exactly what this company needs. She also didn't bring her mom to the job interview. In fact, you're hired, Mom.
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0: 7. KBC Wyatt, there you go. Just put your hands up, little jelly roll. 22 minutes after 7 o'clock. It is 7:22. Wow, hope you're having a wonderful day. Man, I am. Just kind of hanging out with you is what I'm doing. 769 Arnold Boulevard. Now, that's a commercial property you can look at there. Tommy Simon's got that one. He does commercial properties, venues, and residential. All those. 5 new insulated doors on this property. 2 different buildings over an acre. So if you're thinking about opening up your own business, there you are right there. Great location just down from the front gate, Dias Air Force Base. Tommy Simons at 325-721-8800. That's how you get a hold of him. Looking for that perfect farm, ranch, house, venue, like I said. He's doing all the things right there to keep you going on. Well, here we talked about this a little bit ago. They're tweaking the formula to 7-Up. Yeah, for the first time in 15 years, 7-Up is changing the recipe. It will no longer be a lemon-lime soda. Instead, it's a lime-lemon soda. I don't know the real difference, but okay, there you go. They're doing it across the full lineup, including Zero Sugar, Cherry 7-Up, Cherry Zero Sugar. The new recipe will start hitting stores soon within the next couple of weeks. 7-Up, because of the branding, it will look different. It'll say lime-lemon on the packaging. The company says by giving lime the spotlight, we're delivering a more refreshing taste experience. Even social media people are saying, yeah, it's wonderful. So there you go. We'll see how the transition goes. We've seen some of those transition back, right? Yeah, we have seen that. And you read the manual when you buy something new? Yeah, you actually read the owner's manual on everything? 15% of people say they read the entire instruction manual when they get a new product every time. What? Get out of here. But even those do-gooders admit they skip, a couple of steps in the deal. Anyway, says hair dryers, if you need a manual to tell you not to use it in the bathtub, that's really everybody reads the hair dryer deal? Well, not everybody, just 15%. You ever... Says here, you ever read one to drive a Tesla? It's simple. You drive it. Open the door, get inside, and drive. That's the deal. Office chairs, the fun of owning one is spending 5 hours fumbling with all the levers to figure out, which one goes up and down and sideways and tilts and all that stuff. That's always fun. Says never read a manual on the Big Mouth Billy Pass. Less time you spend reading the instruction manual, the more time you're going to have fun pushing the little button when listening to the fish sing, Coffee machine says nobody reads those anymore on the manuals. As long as you know where to put the K-cups, you're pretty good. A swing set. You ever read this? I put together a bunch of those, but nobody reads the manual for swing sets? They say here, who cares if it collapses? Your kid's playing on it and toughen them up a little. And the electric toothbrush. They say, nobody reads a manual for an electric toothbrush. All right. Well, there you go. Go home and read all your manuals right now.
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0: Man, there you go right there, Cody Johnson. It's all worth the fall. 20 minutes away from 8 o'clock, 740, Kelly J. Good morning to you. I tell you what, if you got to get your oil changed and more, head on over to Abilene Snappy Lube. 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Head on in there and go, hey, what y'all doing up in here? And then they'll change your oil there for you. It'll be on your way. Well, let's check out some country music news and see who's playing where. Here we go. Ella Langley says that she is excited about settling down. Well, someday. I'm also excited about settling down one day and pursuing the human version of myself. Having a great time on stage now, though. Zach Top and the Red Clay Strays frontman Brandon Coleman have been talking about writing and recording together. So look for that collaboration to happen. Riley Green says that he enjoys hunting and fishing even more now because it helps him disconnect from his career. Gets him out there, you know, by himself, have some fun. Nate Smith says his weight loss was motivated by needing more energy on stage when touring instead of getting tired, you know, by the end of the night. Megan Maroney says that she gets anxious without her bodyguard. You kind of get used to one, but then when they're not right there beside you, you kind of freak out. And Keith Urban has finally accepted his relationship with Nicole Kidman is over. Tonight, you can head on over to the Ice House of Lone Star Dry Goods. They got Music Match Trivia. Then on Wednesday, Jim Sadler. He'll be playing over Betty Rose's Little Brisket South there. Coming up on the 13th, which is Thursday, John Anderson, live in concert at the historic Paramount Theater. Should be a great show to go see. Also on Thursday, South Austin Moonliners will be live at the Ice House at Lone Star Dry Goods. Coming up on Friday, Mark Atwood, he'll be at the Ice House. And then coming up on Saturday, Betty Rose's Big Texas will be over there. Betty Rose's on a Saturday night. And there you go right there. That's a wound up. What's going on this week?
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Yeah, I kind of want you in the worst way. Riley Green, 99.7 KBCY. Kelly J, and good morning to you. But we're about 10 minutes away from 8 o'clock. Something like that. Forecast-wise, yeah, it's going to be just hot pretty much. Yeah, sunny and hot. 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

0: story is an anagram of dirty room. Kind of weird, isn't it? Random crack number two. Cheez-It crackers are technically not squares. They're rectangles. They're about 1 inch by 0.95 inches. I would say that's pretty close to a square, but okay, I get it. Okay, man. Random crack number three. Teller of Penn and Teller was born Raymond Joseph Derrickson Teller. But at some point in the 70s, he legally changed his name just to Teller. Also, Teller is 78 now, if you can believe that. Penn Jillette is 71. Let's see, random crap number four. Night insects like moths are probably attracted to lights because they mistake them for the light of the moon, which they use to navigate the earth before artificial lights. Never really thought about that, but that kind of makes sense, right? So they're keying into the light bulb going, that's the moon. Yeah, but it's not. All right, Ed, here we go. This is kind of weird. And random crack number five for you today. The dog that played Toto in The Wizard of Oz was paid $125 per week, which is more than any of the human actors who played Munchkins. That's almost $3,000 a week in today's money for Toto. Man, but Toto was good, though. I'll have to say that. What an actor, that Toto.
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0: She got a woman right there, Kane Brown, 99.7 KBCY. We're 10 minutes after 8 o'clock, 8:10. Looking for that perfect job. There you go as a server. Head on over to Betty Rose's right over there on CAGPLOT. Just fill out the old app. They'll get you to work right there. Flexible hours. That's very cool. And great pay. So you got to love that thing right there. Plus, they're looking for a new restaurant manager as well. What you want to do? Do the same routine. Just fill out an app there. You can shoot an email to Kyle at BettyRoses.com. Take a look at that thing, and then previous experience is really what they're looking for, but you get a couple of weeks vacation and a way to move up within the company as well. It's all happening at Betty Rose's. Go get you a job today. You're going to love some of that. Well, how about this? How about some stupid plus this morning? Today is National Sons and Daughters Day and National Hip Hop Day. Two McDonald's employees in Ohio got married at a McDonald's over the weekend. They say they have been opening together 5 days a week, but the bride is training to be a manager, so they could be changing. Are recurring nostalgia vacations better than exploring new places? So you go to the same place vacation every year and don't try something new? Some parents regret skipping the annual trips going to the same place and say it might not be as exciting, but the traditions are more valuable beyond measure. A boat filled with more than 50 cats was discovered off the shores of Owen Beach in Washington on Thursday morning. The authorities are trying to figure out what's going on and who owns the boat. Cornell University is banning students from preparing wild game in the kitchens at the schoolhouse after two students skinned and butchered a black bear last year.
1: I guess they made a mess or something. I'm not sure.
0: A Florida funeral home is on edge after a vandal damaged three of its vehicles, including a hearse that was keyed and left slashed tires. How about this? A Houston man is in trouble after threatening the governor's office. Yeah, typically you don't want to do that. Let me see. Scientists have finally created what might be the only thing that can get meatheads to eat their veggies. It's called protein lettuce. I don't know if it's made, you know, in a factory or something, or in a lab or something. I'm not sure about that. And now Taylor Farms is expanding their recall to include salsa and guacamole products. I'm thinking we ought to not buy from Taylor Farms until they straighten everything out, I guess, right? Taco Bell is bringing back the quesarito for $1 today at participating locations and online. I don't know if the Abilene locations are doing that or not. July was the hottest month ever recorded in the United States, dating back to 1895. In a weird video, because we always talk about those, there's a weird video explaining how to eat a club sandwich. Do we really need lessons on how to eat a club sandwich? All right, well, check it all out.
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1: Today is August 11th, Presidential Joke Day. 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So today, when news from the White House makes you scream, "You gotta be kidding me," they just might be. After all, it's Presidential Joke Day.
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0: Country and she knows it. 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How are you? 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If you ever get stuck on the side of the road somehow, towing service, roadside assistance, 24-hour record service, fuel delivery, car won't start to do the key, lockout service, auto jump start, over 50 years in the business, 673-4581. It's Old Bar Record Service. They have saved me before, so they'll help you out. How about some good news? We always bring you three of those. Always like to pass along good stories. Good story number one, a pet goose in Texas is getting credit for saving a family's life after it alerted them to a barn fire. The family was asleep when Goosey started honking really loud as flames tore through the barn. Luckily, the goose was loud enough and the family woke up, grabbed a water hose, and put out the fire. And the animals inside the barn escaped as well. So maybe Goosey was just trying to help out the friends, you know? Good story number two, the Toronto Zoo is celebrating the arrival of an endangered pygmy hippo calf. The newborn was on its feet within 15 minutes and was nursing just 4 hours later. And the zoo staff said both the mom and the calf are doing very, very well. The birth is especially significant because only an estimated 2,000 to 3,000 pygmy hippos remain in the world. And good story number three. A teenager in Alabama was having a sleepless night, so he decided to go into his parents' workshop and get an early start to his day. Luckily, he was there at exactly the right time because nearby he found a 76-year-old woman wandering around confused, talking about a severe headache. Teenager called 911 right away and stayed with her until paramedics arrived. Doctors later discovered she had suffered a small brain bleed. But luckily now she's doing okay. 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
1: She said, I need some time to find myself. I need a little space to think. And maybe we should start seeing other people. 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

0: brand new girlfriend, Steve Holy Creek Canada Dude songer for you. Kelly J on his side, 8:40 in the morning time. Checking out some offbeat news. A major undersea electricity project has been rerouted to avoid a fictitional character's burial site. Wow. Developers of the $581 million Green Link interconnector, it's a 125-mile cable linking the UK and Ireland, quietly withdrew its path to protect the unofficial grave of Dobby, the House of Elf, from Harry Potter. I don't know if it costs millions. I'm not so sure I would have moved around on that one there. London's Metropolitan Police seized 900 luxury vehicles valued at approximately $10 million over a single weekend, making their largest haul since launching an antisocial driving crackdown 5 years ago. Now, officers targeted wealthy central neighborhoods, including Hyde Park and more. Offenses included loud engine revving, convoy cruising, and street racing. Among the seized vehicles was a rare Ferrari, only 499 of them built, worth up to $5 million. The car had been in the UK only one day, uninsured. It was, it was being driven by a person with a learner's permit. Well, new powers allow officers to impound vehicles immediately in the UK without using prior warnings. Well, that'd be different, wouldn't it? Department of Transportation has hired more than 2,000 video gamers as air traffic controllers, reaching 94% of its hiring goal. Most ever in a single year. Transportation Secretary Sean Duffy launched the recruitment campaign in April, targeting young adults with gaming skills transferable to aviation, including multitasking, problem solving, and high cognitive function. April recruitment video featured footage from games like Fortnite and more. Anyway, the FAA currently has nearly 11,000 controllers in service with over 4,000 trainees in the pipeline. Obviously, that worked out well. And a Cincinnati man captured the entire moment he was struck by lightning while golfing on Friday. Man Chris Schifoni was filming heavy rain on the course when a lightning bolt hit his arm, sending him tumbling backwards. Well, yeah, it would. Video went viral after meteorologist Matt Devitt shared it, calling it one of the craziest videos he'd ever seen. Well, anyway, hit by lightning. Lifetime odds of being struck by lightning in the U.S. are 1 in 15,300. Well, I don't want to be one of those people by any means.
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0: KBC. Kelly J here for United Supermarkets and Market Street. 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

0: 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It's August 11th, the greatest day ever. On the 11th of August, 1984, U.S. President Ronald Reagan famously joked about bombing Russia. It was the first shot of the comedy Cold War and prompted Russia to counterstrike with a comedy bomb of their own, Yakov Smirnov.
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0: Well, you got to be dreaming Jelly Roll with that heart of stones. 8:53 in the morning, time 99.7 KBCY. Looking out for sunny and hot and a high of 104 today. 101 for tomorrow. Thursday's going to bring us 102. And to finish out the week, 100 again. Then I'm pretty much thinking on the weekend, 100 again. Outside right now, it is 79. Well, front page news, see what's going on here. Heinz has invented the first customizable ketchup lid. The love lid is what they're calling it. It has three different settings that include like, love, and crazy love. Now, the lid allows fans to pick how much ketchup they want to come out. Sounds like a good idea, huh? Well, Fluffy Coke is trending. TikTokers are adding marshmallow fluff to sodas. Coke, Diet Coke, whatever. The drinks start with marshmallow fluff around the rim, then ice, and then the soda of your choice. Sounds pretty good to me. Mix it up some stuff in there. Sounds like a dirty soda kind of deal, doesn't it? Well, what else is in front page news? Mark Zuckerberg's yacht did not aid a stranded 21-foot skiff off the coast of Alaska. A cruise ship towed the skiff to safety. Anyway, Zuckerberg and his family were not on board. A source says people on the cruise ship started booing when the captain told passengers Zuckerberg's yacht was closer to the incident than, you know, but they weren't going to help. Well, there's no telling what happened actually there. I'm sure we'll get another message on that one, right? Walgreens is offering flu shots again. The updated shots for 2026-27 are available at stores nationwide for ages 3 and older. Most people with insurance can get the flu shot with no out-of-pocket cost. 2025 was one of the most worst flu seasons of all time. All right. Well, there you go, catching us up on some...
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0: I just want to be by you. Famous Luke Combs. It's 99.7 KBCY, 9 minutes after 9 o'clock. Good morning to you. 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
1: With you.
0: Well, let's jump on over here to Hollywood, see what's going on. Simon Cowell is allegedly being sued for over $100 million over a deal written on a napkin. Well, I've done stuff on napkins before for sure. A former business advisor named Ian Rosenblatt says that Cowell offered the napkin deal. Court papers say the napkin note was signed by Cowell. Source says that the newspaper, the terms of that offer were written on a napkin, which Mr. Cowell then signed. A Whitney Houston Barbie doll was recently unveiled in Atlanta. The doll shows New Jersey native in the purple tank dress from her I Want to Dance with Somebody video. Comes with bright makeup, colorful drop earrings, and a microphone stand. The doll will cost about $59. Again, that's the Whitney Houston Barbie doll recently unveiled in Atlanta. Brad Pitt says that he's no longer sober after 7 years. He said, I just need to watch myself. Brad Pitt and Jennifer Aniston allegedly have a secret standing lunch date.
2: Shh, don't tell anybody.
0: Mel Gibson says that Lethal Weapon 5 may happen after Paramount's takeover of Warner Brothers. He said, I finished the script and we're going to go into production, but just never got the wheels under it. So I guess it's fist enough. Sharon Osbourne recently surprised pub goers by pouring a pint and downing a beer during a shift at Merlin's Cafe Bar in Ozzy Osbourne's hometown of Birmingham, England. Highlander says Christopher Lambert collapsed during a fan meet and greet at the Still City Con this past weekend. Low blood sugar, the effect of that. Anne Hathaway recently faced online criticism about her baby bump. I get over that, right? And New Braunfels, Texas couple. You ever been down to New Braunfels? We always have a good time, right? They're moving to Wrexham, England, after discovering the city on Ryan Reynolds' TV show. Welcome to Wrexham. Anyway, Jeff and Janice, Ivy is their name, have visited Wales 7 times in the past 2.5 years and fell in love with it. They're selling their home and awaiting her visa. They say Wrexham feels like home because it's a working-class town with a rich history. Well, there you are right there. There's a little bit of Hollywood gossip for you.
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0: 99.7 KBCY. There's Lainey Wilson, phone, keys, and wallet. You got to have all those. Well, I forgot one of those this morning. Guess I need to go get my phone here in a minute. 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Well, let's check it out. Here's some lifestyle news. See what's going on with all of us. How about nearly 40% of Gen Zers are now part of the sandwich generation. At the same time, supporting children and aging parents, according to the New Guide Retirement Org website. Anyway, the study of 1,000 U.S. earners found 30% of Gen Z adults have already withdrawn retirement funds due to family obligations. Only four U.S. cities still offer a cheeseburger, fries, and a soda for under $15. According to DoorDash, that is, State and Local Commerce reports, Austin, Texas ranks cheapest at $12.94. That's cheeseburger, fries, and a soda for under $15, $12.94. Followed by Laredo, right here in Texas as well, $13.39. Lincoln, Nebraska, $13.86. And Detroit, $14.99. On the opposite deal, Anchorage, Alaska, $28.28. Woof. Wow. That's cheeseburger, fries, and soda. Sounds a little high there, doesn't it? And a new survey of 2,000 parents reveals that 82% of families rely on one person to manage all meal-related duties. Moms lead that role at 71%. They say she decides weekly meals versus only 58% of the dads doing that food thing. All right. That's because we had that conversation. What do you want? I don't know. What do you want? What do you want?
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0: Yeah, you're going to be all right. Megan Maroney with those beautiful things. Kelly J, 20 minutes away from 10 o'clock. Let's do it right now. It's that thing we do when we do when we do it. It's called Random Crap, and we always bring you five of them. So here we go. Random Crap number one. The dog that played Toto in The Wizard of Oz was paid 125 bucks per week, which is more than any of the human actors who played Munchkins. It's kind of weird, isn't it? It's almost $3,000 in today's money, by the way, per week for Toto. Random crap number two, night insects like moths are probably attracted to lights because they mistake them for the light of the moon, which they used to navigate the earth for, you know, but before artificial lights became a thing. So they'd use the moon to navigate, so they still think that's it. Random crap number three for today. Teller of Penn and Teller was born Raymond Joseph Derrickson Teller. But at some point in the 70s, he legally changed his name to just Teller. Also, Teller is 78 now, if you can believe that. Penn Jillette is 71. Random crap number four, Cheez-It crackers. Man, those are good, aren't they? But anyway, Cheez-It crackers are technically not squares. They're rectangles. They're about 1 inch by 0.95 inches. Well, that's getting pretty picky, but you know what I'm saying. Random crap here. And finally, random crap number five, dormitory is an anagram for dirty room. You never know. All right, well, there you go. For sure, some random crap this morning.
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2: 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Do you know how to put on your pants and tie your own shoes? Well, that's a start. 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We just care that you march into work on time. She also keeps calling you Sweetums. Is that your professional name? 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She's a strong negotiator. Maybe we should hire her instead. She's exactly what this company needs. She also didn't bring her mom to the job interview. In fact, you're hired, Mom.
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Not a bad line for us good old boys. Thomas Red, Jordan Davis, Kelly J. Good morning, 9:52 in the morning time. I'm fixing to get on out of here, but I have a beautiful and hot, sweaty Tuesday, right? Well, that's just the way it is. Well, let's check out today's headlines before I get out of here. NOAA, you know, the National

0: Major tech companies, including Meta, Google, TikTok, parent ByteDance. Ninth U.S. District Court of Appeals has denied the company's request to overturn a lower court's decision. Anyway, the lawsuit claims these companies intentionally designed addictive platforms for young users. Taylor Farms is now recalling over a dozen jalapeno-containing products from U.S. grocery stores due to salmonella outbreaks that has affected like 345 people across 27 states. Chipotle and Qdoba have already removed jalapenos this week. The recall list includes 20 such items, such as dips, salsas, guacamole from stores like Walmart, Target, Whole Foods, Trader Joe's, Kroger. And President Trump signed an executive order to separate the measles, mumps, and rubella vaccine into individual doses. His administration will also stop recommending hepatitis B, COVID-19, and influenza vaccines for the kiddos. Forecast-wise, well, just remember the word hot. It's going to be hot and sweaty. 104 today, 101 for Wednesday, Thursday 102, and Friday 100. That's how we're going to do the week. Outside right now, it's 81 degrees. Everybody have a blessed day. We'll see you.
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boys, and they said, you know, all the others went and cashed out. 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

0: 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Hope to see you soon. 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

0: Friday, September 18th at the Abilene Auditorium. 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

0: 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How did they go from top of the rock to rock bottom?
1: Denver, you are the greatest crowd we've ever had. And I'm not just saying that because it's written down here on the set list by

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0: Friday, September 18th at the Abilene Auditorium. 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

0: 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How did they go from top of the rock to rock bottom?
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0: 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The soundtrack of America plays here. 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

This week, we've got a little something special happening for you, revisiting some of my favorite conversations of artists here on the show with us in the last few months. Josh Ross and Billy Bob Thornton coming up tonight. Here's John Morgan. 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